we stay when the night is done. You got the kind of thing I should run from. But that's the reason why it's so fun.

Cast a spell like I'm a witch. They chained it up until it fits. Cause I'm a man eater. That they say a woman just can't be that way. We're just supposed to sit and stay.